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mother's tired, she needs a rest. 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

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I like her for her, not because she's fat like Cindy Crawford. She has got

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2: I'm Dan Warren. Our top story: House Republicans are scrambling for votes after being forced to delay a showdown over President Donald Trump's military campaign in Iran. GOP leaders postponed a planned Thursday vote on a Democratic war powers resolution when it became clear they lacked the numbers to defeat it. The measure, which would compel the president to withdraw from the conflict, has now been pushed into June as Republicans also work to block a similar resolution advancing the Senate. The racing world is mourning the loss of two-time NASCAR Cup Series champion Kyle Busch, who has passed away at the age of 41. A joint statement from his family, NASCAR, and Richard Childress Racing confirms Busch died Thursday after being hospitalized with a sudden severe illness. The future Hall of Famer holds the record for the most total wins across NASCAR's three national series. He is survived by his wife, Samantha, and their two children. Democratic National Committee has released a long-delayed and highly controversial autopsy report on the 2024 election, though party leaders are already distancing themselves from its findings. Ed Donahue has more.
3: The Democratic National Committee released its 2024 post-election autopsy. The 192-page report was finished last December and concludes Kamala Harris wrote off rural America during the presidential campaign. Democrats were not listening to all voters, and Harris failed to attack Donald Trump with sufficient negative firepower. DNC Chair Ken Martin kept the report under wraps because he was worried it would interfere with Democrats' mobilization to take back control of Congress in the midterms. He now admits he created a bigger distraction and has apologized. Democratic insiders have expressed frustration. Martin should be focusing on President Trump's war in Iran, surging prices, or the backlash against the president's White House ballroom. A source tells the AP the report's primary author, consultant Paul Rivera, is no longer working with the DNC. I'm Ed Donahue.
2: A developing El Nino in the Pacific could mean a quieter Atlantic hurricane season this year. The National Oceanic and Atmospheric Administration is forecasting a below-average season with fewer named storms, whilst Colorado State University predicts the lowest activity level since 2015. Meteorologists say the warming Pacific waters create strong wind shears that can rip Atlantic storms apart before they form, though it could increase storm activity on the other side of the globe for Japan and Korea. The Atlantic season officially begins June the 1st. Era in late night television. Stephen Colbert has wrapped up his final broadcast of CBS's The Late Show after more than 1,800 episodes. The star-studded finale featured appearances by Bryan Cranston and Paul Rudd, plus a surprise performance of Hello Goodbye with Sir Paul McCartney. The massive send-off ran 17 minutes over schedule and ended with McCartney's literally turning off the building's power, giving a whole new meaning to cutting the lights on a great career. I'm Dan Warren. This is Radio Network News.
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0: Thank you, listeners, for always getting in touch with our show. We love that you do that, and we always ask you to. So it's a full circle request and response. The number to do so is 888-922-7234. So the question we asked about movies, Lars contributed, Alone in the Theater was like having your own theater at home, kind of.
1: Yeah, for sure.
0: When he was 12 or 13, they had two theaters in the city, and they would use the 1 or 2 o'clock matinees for 45 cents. And
1: wow.
0: I don't remember the price, but it was, yeah, it was definitely cheaper. There's no question. Also, a movie he'd watch 100 times if he had to for $10,000, Shawshank Redemption.
1: Oh, yeah. I agree.
0: Yeah, and, well, I mean, I haven't seen it 100 times, but it, yeah. I've seen it a lot.
1: Right.
0: Because every time it's on, you got to stop. Okay.
1: Yeah.
0: All right. Right. They're tarring the roof. All right.
1: No matter what point you see it, like you can catch it at the very beginning or the last 5 minutes.
0: But Hadley's going to maybe throw him over the edge, but he's going to say no. Do you trust your wife? And then you're like, okay. All right. I'll sit and watch.
1: Right.
0: You're always bound to see or catch something you've never noticed before, says Lars. So
1: that's true, too.
0: Yeah. Thank you for contributing, Lars. 888-922-7234. Here is some news.
2: The Roundup with Ashley Page.
1: Well, we've got ourselves a blue moon coming this Sunday, May 31st, the very last day of May this year. A blue moon, of course, refers to the presence of a second full moon in a calendar month. It doesn't mean the moon is actually going to turn blue.
0: Right.
1: But astronomers refer to the second full moon in the same calendar year as a blue moon because it doesn't happen very often. In fact, the next calendrical blue moon is not going to occur until December 31st of 2028.
0: Wow.
1: Okay. Yeah, I know. So did you know that here in America, there's a fund drought? A new study has found 50% of Americans don't have enough fun in their lives. They said, we feel like we are currently lacking in fun. And 12%, they can't even remember the last time they had a full day to have some fun. And we're going to talk about that.
0: Okay.
1: So Sebastian Stan has confirmed that he's going to be portraying Harvey Dent, a.k.a. Two-Face, in Matt Reeves' The Batman Part 2. He said he'll take on many roles in the sequel, which is going to be coming to theaters October 1st of 2027. And we'll also see Robert Pattinson and Jeffrey Wright return alongside Andy Serkis and Colin Farrell as well. Filming begins soon in London. And that's your news.
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4: Say-

0: Welcome in, everybody. Here it is, day 27 of May for 2026, day 147, 218 days left in it. Who has birthdays? Right at the very top, she was one of the cat women, also from Barnaby Jones and All My Children. Lee Merriweather is now 91 years old.
1: Wow.
0: Richard Schiff, West Wing, is 71. Perry Gilpin, Frasier, is 65. Kathy Sillers, who played Jenny Piccolo on Happy Days, 65. The Ace Man, Adam Carolla, happy birthday, is turning 62 years old. Todd Bridges is 61. Paul Bettany, WandaVision, 55. Jack McBrayer, who is playing Kenneth on 30 Rock. What a great role for him.
1: Yeah,
0: he's 53
1: right?
0: years old now.
1: It's a great role.
0: Yeah. Jamie Oliver is 51. Andre 3000 is 51. And Lily Rose Depp is 27 years old. It happened on this date in history in 1647. Alice Young became the first person executed as a witch in America.
1: Wow.
0: In 1930, the Chrysler Building, the tallest man-made structure at the time, opened to the public. In 1937, speaking of amazing feats, the Golden Gate Bridge opened up. In 1939, DC Comics published its second superhero. Following Superman came Batman on this date.
1: Aha.
0: Speaking of Superman, in 1995, Christopher Reeve was paralyzed in that horse accident.
1: Yeah, I remember
0: Yikes.
1: That.
0: In 2013, the largest flag was ever made at 5 tons, 44 miles of thread in Romania. And in 2018, at the Indy 500, Will Power, the first Australian to drive and win the event. Special events for today, Cellophane Tape Day. That's the correct name for it.
1: Right. You can't call it Scotch, Sam.
0: No, not supposed to. Trademark. Great Popsicle Day. Love those.
1: Mm-hmm.
0: Gray Day, Senior Health and Fitness Day, and Sunscreen Day is today.
1: Yeah.
0: If you have a birthday and a special event, tell us when it is. We can celebrate. 888-922-7234.
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Well, we brought you a story in news that half of Americans that think that we are lacking in fun. So are you lacking in fun? And what are you going to do about it? That discussion is next.

0: You told us in news that for some reason we seem to be having a fun drought here in the country.
1: Which Americans. Means
0: we're not getting enough diversion of a joyous type. What are we not doing?
1: They said 50% of us say we just feel like we're lacking in fun. 12% of Americans said they can't even remember the last time they had fun.
0: Hmm.
1: And I thought that's kind of interesting. Because listen, fun doesn't have to be expensive.
0: No.
1: It's not like you've got to go, you know, pay a lot of money to go have an experience, which is nice if you can.
0: Yeah.
1: But that's, you don't have to do that.
0: No.
1: You don't have to do that. I mean, there could be tons of things, you know, taking a walk with a friend or reading a new book or whatever. But like, when was the last time that you had fun? And if you feel like you're not, what things could you do to have some
0: last
1: fun?
0: Last night, I can tell you, as a matter of fact, this happened. We went to the park, which is nearby. It's a little short walk from our house. We brought a football. We're tossing the football. My wife's walking the dog. We're walking back. It's dusk. The sun is setting. The weather is perfect. I got my my hand on my son's shoulder, and I said, is there anything better than having spent time at a park with his family, throwing a football, walking home on a beautiful late spring night?
1: Right.
0: And he said, no.
1: I was like, exactly.
0: Agreed. So.
1: Right.
0: The little things in life.
1: So it's our perception, you think, because some people would think of that and go, well, that was not fun. But I think if you change your perception
0: that's right.
1: Something that brings you a little bit of joy every day. So no matter what it is, if you guys are looking back on your life and you think, oh, I haven't had fun in a while. Well, what have you done? And what could you do to bring yourself a little something? And again, it doesn't have to be expensive.
0: No, cheap. We're the antidote for that. Fun Radio Daily is what our website says.
1: That's exactly what it says.
0: Do you feel you're lacking in fun is the question. 888-9-AB-RADIO.
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2: I'm Dan Warren. Our top story: House Republicans are scrambling for votes after being forced to delay a showdown over President Donald Trump's military campaign in Iran. GOP leaders postponed a planned Thursday vote on a Democratic war powers resolution when it became clear they lacked the numbers to defeat it. The measure, which would compel the president to withdraw from the conflict, has now been pushed into June as Republicans also work to block a similar resolution advancing the Senate. The racing world is mourning the loss of two-time NASCAR Cup Series champion Kyle Busch, who has passed away at the age of 41. A joint statement from his family, NASCAR, and Richard Childress Racing confirms Busch died Thursday after being hospitalized with a sudden severe illness. The future Hall of Famer holds the record for the most total wins across NASCAR's three national series. He is survived by his wife, Samantha, and their two children. Democratic National Committee has released a long-delayed and highly controversial autopsy report on the 2024 election, though party leaders are already distancing themselves from its findings. Ed Donahue has more.
3: The Democratic National Committee released its 2024 post-election autopsy. The 192-page report was finished last December and concludes Kamala Harris wrote off rural America during the presidential campaign. Democrats were not listening to all voters, and Harris failed to attack Donald Trump with sufficient negative firepower. DNC Chair Ken Martin kept the report under wraps because he was worried it would interfere with Democrats' mobilization to take back control of Congress in the midterms. He now admits he created a bigger distraction and has apologized. Democratic insiders have expressed frustration. Martin should be focusing on President Trump's war in Iran, surging prices, or the backlash against the president's White House ballroom. A source tells the AP the report's primary author, consultant Paul Rivera, is no longer working with the DNC. I'm Ed Donahue.
2: A developing El Nino in the Pacific could mean a quieter Atlantic hurricane season this year. The National Oceanic and Atmospheric Administration is forecasting a below-average season with fewer named storms, whilst Colorado State University predicts the lowest activity level since 2015. Meteorologists say the warming Pacific waters create strong wind shears that can rip Atlantic storms apart before they form, though it could increase storm activity on the other side of the globe for Japan and Korea. The Atlantic season officially begins June the 1st. Era in late night television. Stephen Colbert has wrapped up his final broadcast of CBS's The Late Show after more than 1,800 episodes. The star-studded finale featured appearances by Bryan Cranston and Paul Rudd, plus a surprise performance of Hello Goodbye with Sir Paul McCartney. The massive send-off ran 17 minutes over schedule and ended with McCartney's literally turning off the building's power, giving a whole new meaning to cutting the lights on a great career. I'm Dan Warren. This is Radio Network News.
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0: Thank you, Anita. You are texting into the show at 888-922-7234. Once again, for everybody, it's 888-9-AB-RADIO is what it spells out. She was listening last week when we played the Guess That Celebrity Voice from an interview with Gene Hackman. She's working in the yard, said did not sound like him until she heard the replay on the podcast. Mm-hmm. So that's the thing about the podcast. It's somewhat of an advertisement for it, is you can always go back, play the games again. Here's new content for the first time if you've not caught every single show of ours.
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1: They go back years. In fact, some of the streamers, they can't carry all of our shows because they only go back a certain amount of time. But others go back even further.
0: Right. We have a compendium of these shows. 10 years plus in our archives. But yeah, depending on who the provider is, you'll find just a few. 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Also, like I said, wherever you get podcasts, Ashley and Brad Show, it'll pop up. 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
1: Well, scientists say they have a special quote-unquote breath spray made from molasses that could cure bad breath in dogs while also fighting harmful oral bacteria at the same time. The experimental deodorizer is made from a sugarcane byproduct. It contains a natural compound called polyphenols. It neutralizes the odor and slows the growth of that stink-producing microbe. Experts say that canine bad breath can signal not only just dental disease, but other health problems. As a matter of fact, it was recommended that I get one of my dogs in for an actual tooth cleaning, but we'd have to put him, you know, kind of put him under for it. Right. I'm like, wow, I'm going to get my hands on this breath spray as soon as it comes on market. Yeah. So according to research, it turns out that a really good pun really can pay the bills. A new study found that shoppers are far more likely to notice and even buy from small businesses with a funny or punny name. Experts say that research confirms a solid dad joke might go a long way. And we're actually going to talk about that in a little bit.
0: Okay.
1: So EGOT winner Mel Brooks has donated his extensive archives to the National Comedy Center. The Oscar-winning filmmaker and comedian has donated his collection, which includes, thousands of things, photographs, scripts, memorabilia from his career, which spans decades, including iconic films and Broadway productions.
0: Wow.
1: And that's your news.
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0: money there. And BuzzFeed came out and showed us a list of some of the really cute ones. And I actually remember it was a mobile dog grooming service called Groomingdale's.
1: Yeah.
0: And I mean, and every time you see one of those dog grooming places in movies, they all have that funny name.
1: You went to one for the longest time.
0: I did.
1: And I thought that was the most hysterical name. And then my wife now takes our dog there.
0: Yeah, Indiana Bones and the Temple of Groom.
1: That's right.
0: Yeah, for sure. Yeah. This one is a laundromat called Lord of the Rents, but not too different from that. This is a buffalo wing kind of place.
1: Yeah.
0: It's called Lord of the Wings.
1: Okay.
0: Cute as well.
1: Love it.
0: In England, they have a fish and chips restaurant called the Codfather.
1: Okay.
0: But I'm bummed.
1: Yeah. Love it.
0: A bakery. There's a bakery called Bread Zeppelin. Jack the Clipper is a barber shop. Another one is called Barber Streisand.
1: Are awesome.
0: These are hysterical. So have you come across, you know, which names are funny, punny store names have you guys come across?
1: Let us know. Text it to us, please. 888-9-AB-RADIO.
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0: Game time on the show, and this is somewhat of a different tack. Not all of these are punny. In fact, I don't think many of these are. But to remember a good product, you often have to have a catchy name, a jingle, something like that, or even a slogan. So I will quiz you on product slogans.
1: All right.
0: Identify the product for us. Have it your way would be...
1: Burger King.
0: Is correct. Choosy Mothers, choose...
1: Jeff.
0: Okay. Fly the Friendly Skies. Which was this? Which airline?
1: I remember this? I remember the you're free to fly around the country, but I don't remember which one that was.
0: Right.
1: This one, the Friendly Skies. I mean, this could be.
0: That was Southwest,
1: Is this a current one, or is this one that's gone out of business?
0: Well, the business is still here, but it's not. I don't think they use this one anymore. Fly the Friendly Skies.
1: Okay. American?
0: No. United. Yeah.
1: Oh, okay.
0: I'm loving it.
1: McDonald's.
0: Please don't squeeze the...
1: Charmin.
0: Uh-huh. Quicker Picker Upper.
1: Oh, it's no, it's not Brawny. The other B one. Bounty.
0: Bounty, yeah. You're in good hands.
1: Allstate.
0: The Uncola.
1: It's either 7-Up or Sprite. I don't know which one that would be. 7-Up?
0: 7-Up, yes.
1: Okay.
0: Double your pleasure, double your fun. What product?
1: Double your pleasure?
0: Yeah, double your fun. And they often use twins in the
1: ad. Oh, you know why I know this? Katie Sagal, the actress, mm-hmm. her younger sisters are twins, and they were in this commercial, the Doublemint gum.
0: Yeah.
1: They were the Doublemint twins.
0: That's right.
1: Yep.
0: Breakfast of Champions?
1: Wheaties.
0: Like a Good Neighbor?
1: State Farm is there?
0: Yeah. Ho, ho, ho.
1: Green Giant?
0: Uh-huh. And It's Everywhere You Want to Be.
1: Is this a credit card?
0: Yes.
1: Everywhere. Visa?
0: It's correct. Yeah.
1: Okay.
0: You are a good consumer, Ashley.
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Well, whether it's a graduation or a birthday celebration or an anniversary, is it okay just to give people an Amazon wish list of what you want? Or should they just buy you whatever they think you need? That's next.

0: Rest my brother-in-law's soul, but he was the king of this. I am a horrible gift giver. I have admitted this several times. It's just, I don't know why, but if somebody says, oh, you know me, just get me with something I like. I was like, nope, I don't work that way. So right. My brother-in-law was the king of this. Come Christmas, birthday time, he had an Amazon wish list. And you just, you would go on there, he'd send, he goes, all right, here's what I'm on my list. I'm like, great, perfect, solved, done.
1: Right. So we just like post it online?
0: Yeah. Oh, yeah. He or he's email or whatever. I'm like, okay. That to me is the way gifts should be. But not everybody works that way, I know.
1: Well, does it depend on the person? Like, obviously, your brother-in-law, he's somebody in your family, he's kind of close. But like, if your kids got, you know, a birthday invitation from some kid in the class and they sent out an Amazon wish list with their party invitation, are you like,
0: I don't have a problem with this. This is the thing.
1: I don't either.
0: Most of the time, kids will, like, always when there's a classroom birthday, you're like, all right, well, what does he like? And you're like, oh, he likes Legos. Guess what?
1: Right. Everybody gets
0: Aiden's going to get 50 Lego sets for his birthday. Right.
1: And depending upon the age of the kids, sometimes they open a gift and they go, I already have three of these.
0: Exactly. Always.
1: And then you're like, oh, man.
0: Right.
1: And so they ask the question online. They're like, you know, is it okay to give out Amazon wish lists for, you know, kids' birth? I mean, there's a million. A wedding.
0: Yes.
1: An anniversary party. A retirement party.
0: What is a registry except a wish list? So it's the same thing for weddings. Why not birthdays?
1: Right. Right. And that's the thing. There's a million. And that way, that person's getting, you know, kind of what they want. Yeah. Is it informal? A little bit. Yeah, it kind of is.
0: Who cares about informal? It's the gift. It's the thought that counts. Is it not? And if that's the case, you're thoughtful and giving what they like. It's a win-win.
1: And because otherwise, if somebody does get three of something or four of something, then they've got to go then return or exchange or blah, blah, blah.
0: Right.
1: And so, like, I personally don't have a problem with it, but I've got a girlfriend of mine who is a school teacher. And sometimes, either like at the beginning of the year, she'll post a thing saying, you know, hey, this is stuff my classroom needs. And there's never pressure. It's like, you know, hey, if anybody wants to donate something, you can. If you don't, that's fine too. So I don't know. I don't personally have a problem with putting an Amazon wish list, you know, like a link on an invitation.
0: In fact, my birthday's coming up. Maybe I'll just send a wish list and post it on our
1: website.
0: That's
1: smart. That's a really good idea. I think you should totally do that.
0: All right. 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
2: I'm Dan Warren. Our top story: House Republicans are scrambling for votes after being forced to delay a showdown over President Donald Trump's military campaign in Iran. GOP leaders postponed a planned Thursday vote on a Democratic War Powers resolution when it became clear they lacked the numbers to defeat it. The measure, which would compel the president to withdraw from the conflict, has now been pushed into June as Republicans also work to block a similar resolution advancing the Senate. The racing world is mourning the loss of two-time NASCAR Cup Series champion Kyle Busch, who has passed away at the age of 41. A joint statement from his family, NASCAR, and Richard Childress Racing confirms Busch died Thursday after being hospitalized with a sudden severe illness. The future Hall of Famer holds the record for the most total wins across NASCAR's three national series. He is survived by his wife, Samantha, and their two children. Democratic National Committee has released a long-delayed and highly controversial autopsy report on the 2024 election, though party leaders are already distancing themselves from its findings. Ed Donoghue has more.
3: The Democratic National Committee released its 2024 post-election autopsy. The 192-page report was finished last December and concludes Kamala Harris wrote off rural America during the presidential campaign. Democrats were not listening to all voters, and Harris failed to attack Donald Trump with sufficient negative firepower. DNC Chair Ken Martin kept the report under wraps because he was worried it would interfere with Democrats' mobilization to take back control of Congress in the midterms. He now admits he created a bigger distraction and has apologized. Democratic insiders have expressed frustration. Martin should be focusing on President Trump's war in Iran, surging prices, or the backlash against the president's White House ballroom. A source tells the AP the report's primary author, consultant Paul Rivera, is no longer working with the DNC. I'm Ed Donoghue.
2: A developing El Nino in the Pacific could mean a quieter Atlantic hurricane season this year. The National Oceanic and Atmospheric Administration is forecasting a below-average season with fewer named storms, whilst Colorado State University predicts the lowest activity level since 2015. Meteorologists say the warming Pacific waters create strong wind shears that can rip Atlantic storms apart before they form, though it could increase storm activity on the other side of the globe for Japan and Korea. The Atlantic season officially begins June the 1st. Era in late night television. Stephen Colbert has wrapped up his final broadcast of CBS's The Late Show after more than 1,800 episodes. The star-studded finale featured appearances by Bryan Cranston and Paul Rudd, plus a surprise performance of Hello Goodbye with Sir Paul McCartney. The massive send-off ran 17 minutes over schedule and ended with McCartney's literally turning off the building's power, giving a whole new meaning to cutting the lights on a great career. I'm Dan Warren. This is Radio Network News.
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0: thank you, Grant. Always texting into the show. We love that you do. He's become almost a folk hero for the show.
1: Right.
0: Because he's going back and forth sometimes with the listeners. The listeners are name-checking him for some stuff. Karen, excellent, says Grant. We must get together for rattlesnake dinner one day.
1: Okay. Well, listen, that's what we do here. We bring people together.
0: Also, that's right. All listeners getting together. Also, he says, your voice sounds a bit congested. Sounds like you're coming down with something, maybe allergies, which...
1: That's exactly what it is. I actually went and had a steroid shot today because...
0: How about that?
1: Not clearing up.
0: And then finally, I would expect this exact answer from him. Gas grilling is convenient, but Grant is a purist. He goes even further. He grills, not with gas or charcoal. He uses hand-split hardwood for all of his grilling.
1: Of course he does.
0: His favorite is pecan or walnut. He'll use oak if necessary. It's not so much about the flavor as it is tradition. It's almost a ritual. The cutting of the wood, the drying, the splitting, building the fire, smelling the smoke, burning down the wood coals, it's all primordial and wonderful. He loves it. So
1: yeah, I would imagine he goes and digs his own pit in the backyard, like a whole thing.
0: Exactly correct. All right, Grant, thanks for texting in. And yeah, we can have a lunch if he had a lunch with celebrities. It would be with us, he said.
1: Wow, he needs to set his bar a little higher.
0: I think so.
1: Celebrity's a very generic term on that.
0: I would agree. 888-922-7234 is how he gets in touch. You can too. Here is news.
2: The Roundup with Ashley Page.
1: Well, we've got ourselves a blue moon coming up this Sunday, the very last day of May. Yeah, Sunday. Monday's going to be June. The blue moon, though, refers to the presence of a second full moon in a month, not the color of the moon. So astronomers refer to the second full moon as a blue moon because it just doesn't happen very often.
0: Right.
1: As a matter of fact, the next calendrical blue moon isn't occurring until December 31st, 2028. So we'll have one on New Year's Eve in a year and a half. So did you know that we are in a fun drought here in America? A new study has found 50% of Americans say they just don't have enough fun in their lives. 12% say they can't even remember the last time they had a full free day to have fun. Now, I don't know that you always have to have a full free day, but I'm sure you can find some kind of fun thing to do every day. Well, Tom Hanks is narrating a 20-part docuseries re-examining World War II through the lens of a new century, offering a human portrait on how the human modern world was forged in the fires of the global conflict. The series began with 3 episodes. They are currently available on the History Channel. And that's your news.
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0: Right.
1: But, you know, sometimes you can turn an accident into something and turn it into something funny.
0: Well,
1: you've mentioned a few of these, but.
0: So it's funny because BuzzFeed did a list. And listen, like you said, technically, there are certain things that could be considered vandalism, but they're kind of funny. Like, I don't know that you would ever get, you could probably get arrested. I don't know that you ever would, but like somebody wrote on a stop sign, you know, it says stop, obviously. And then on the bottom, they took a Sharpie and they wrote hammer time.
1: MC, stop. Exactly. Right. From the song.
0: I mean, you are not supposed to deface public property like that, it's not bad. I mean, it's kind of funny.
1: Right.
0: They also had someone who posted a picture of Henry Winkler because there were some animals in the area and they wanted everybody to slow down. And it said, fawns in the area, F-A-W-N-S, please slow down. And so they put a picture of him on there. I thought that was hysterical.
1: That's awesome.
0: There was a big sign that said, please report graffiti to the front desk. And someone else put a Sharpie and said, will do. Awesome. This one I've actually seen in stores before. And I thought, that is pretty funny. You know, there are, you know, certain like decor stores and they'll sell people's, you know, like letters so you can make an initial or letters that you can, you know, or coffee cups that'll have someone's initial on them.
1: Right.
0: And so, of course, there's the full alphabet there. Well, you can spell stuff out if you want. Some of the things I'm not able to say on the air that they've spelled out. But, you know, if you're bored enough in a store, you know, have you ever thought to write some kind of, again?
1: I've done this to my friends. Their last name's McDonald, and they have a little four-letter curio on their shelf that says Max. M-A-C-S.
0: Uh-huh.
1: And every time I go to their house, sometimes I've switched those letters around. I've spelled
0: smack.
1: Scam. I've spelled...
0: That's
1: sometimes
0: awesome.
1: They notice. It takes a long time.
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0: Hey, man, it's time to play some games on the show. Using the audio medium, I will play for you songs that have man in the title.
1: Okay.
0: Please identify these songs. Let's try this one. Yeah. What song is that?
1: Styx. Impossible Man?
0: Not Impossible Man. Name of the song is what?
1: Yeah. What is the name?
0: Gonna be a
1: Blue Collar Man. Blue Collar Man.
0: Man. Yes. What song is this?
2: Dead Sun, can you play me a memory?
1: Piano Man.
0: Piano Man. What is this?
3: Who can take a sunrise?
2: Who can take a sunrise?
1: Yeah. That's not Rubber Band Man. No, that's
0: no. Who can take the sunrise?
1: Yeah, it's Sammy Davis Jr.
0: Yeah.
1: Candyman. The Candyman.
0: Candyman can. Yes, of course. What is this?
4: Hey, girls, gather around.
0: The Soulful Sounds of James Taylor. Yeah.
1: That's not Tambourine Man.
0: Yeah.
1: Yeah. I don't think I know the name of the song.
0: Broken hearts, baby.
1: I'm your something man.
0: Yeah.
1: Handyman. I'm your handyman.
0: Right. Exactly. What is this?
1: Wait, play that again?
0: Well, come on.
1: Oh, okay. Okay, it took me a second. I'm like, that sounds like David Lee. Oh, that is David Lee Roth. Ice Cream Man.
0: Of course it's Ice Cream Man. Play that all the time. All right, what's this one?
1: That's I'm not sure if it's Ozzy Osbourne or Black Sabbath, but it's Iron Man.
0: That's correct. Then finally, what is this?
5: When my money's all gone, I'm on the telephone.
0: Oh, come on.
1: Dwight Yoakam?
0: Yeah.
1: Okay.
0: What's the name of the song though?
1: I don't remember the name.
0: Oh,
1: I don't remember.
0: Oh, come on.
1: Oh, I know. It's like I know. It's on the tip of my tongue. Mm.
0: Yeah. It was also the name of a wrestler who carried a guitar around.
1: Macho Man.
0: No. Mm-mm. That's a Village People song, but this is,
5: When my money's all gone, I'm on the telephone.
1: Well, the wrestler with a guitar doesn't help me.
0: I know. It probably did. Yeah, it doesn't. It's lost on you, but.
1: No, it's lost on me.
0: Honky Tonk Man.
1: Honky Tonk Man.
0: Yes.
1: Man.
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0: Just an observation, but what do I know? But it seems like when I'm out and about, it seems as though gas prices are a little elevated right now.
1: You don't
0: well,
1: say.
0: I don't know. I'm just looking at some things around me and kind of gathering clues and going, huh, it's a little more expensive to fill your tank these days.
1: Almost makes you want to, you know, take a go-kart to work, right?
0: Some form of alternate transportation. I mean, it's a good thing that I'm not commuting that far for the job, which is
1: good. Well, and I've got a friend that drives a diesel. And he's like, oh, this is killing me, man. I'm like, oh, that's got to be brutal.
0: But if you're driving an ethanol car, man, gas is $2.85 these days.
1: That
0: e-blend, so.
1: It's interesting because there was a guy in Georgia, he's like, my full-time job is, you know, a handyman. I love to do handy stuff. He goes, so I work with my hands all the time, and I love to tinker, you know, just doing stuff. And he's like, you know, I drive a Mercedes. That's my actual car.
0: Yeah.
1: And he's like, but it's costing me over $100 to fill it up. He's like, I just, you know, I'm as a handyman driving back and forth and going places. So I need something street legal. But what am I going to do?
0: Oh,
1: so he had a bunch of different things kind of compiled.
0: Yeah.
1: And you know, like a power washer, you know, there was a broken one. He was like, well, I can use that as my engine. He kind of put a bunch of things together and he turned, and I don't know if this was his daughter or somebody in the neighborhood, the Barbie Dream Camper into a fully functioning road vehicle. He was just, you know, a couple of months playing around with everything. And he said, it's just been super fun. It only cost him $3 to refuel. And he drives around in this pink Barbie dream camper. And he's like, listen, it's street legal. That's all I care about. It's $3. And I can go from place to place, job to job. And it's no big deal.
0: But it's powered by a washer is what I don't understand.
1: It's powered by a pressure washer engine. I don't know what he did to it.
0: Wow.
1: But it can go up to 55 miles an hour.
0: Okay.
1: Could you imagine getting passed by a Barbie camper? And it's so small. He's like, his head sticks out of the top. He looks what's his name? Bubba Smith. Remember in that movie where he had to get
0: Police Academy.
1: I
0: can't believe it's street legal, but this was something that a lot of diesel people used to do, the biodiesel. They used to go to restaurants and get their used cooking oil.
1: Yes, their car smelled like a French fry on wheels, but
0: turn
1: that's
0: it
1: okay.
0: That way. Okay. Does he have the I'm Just Ken on the soundtrack while he's driving it at least?
1: That's brilliant.
0: You know.
2: 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Did you know the IRS has programs specifically designed to help people struggling with tax debt? 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
2: I'm Dan Warren. Our top story: House Republicans are scrambling for votes after being forced to delay a showdown over President Donald Trump's military campaign in Iran. GOP leaders postponed a planned Thursday vote on a Democratic War Powers resolution when it became clear they lacked the numbers to defeat it. The measure, which would compel the president to withdraw from the conflict, has now been pushed into June as Republicans also work to block a similar resolution advancing the Senate. The racing world is mourning the loss of two-time NASCAR Cup Series champion Kyle Busch, who has passed away at the age of 41. A joint statement from his family, NASCAR, and Richard Childress Racing confirms Busch died Thursday after being hospitalized with a sudden severe illness. The future Hall of Famer holds the record for the most total wins across NASCAR's three national series. He is survived by his wife, Samantha, and their two children. Democratic National Committee has released a long-delayed and highly controversial autopsy report on the 2024 election, though party leaders are already distancing themselves from its findings. Ed Donahue has more.
3: The Democratic National Committee released its 2024 post-election autopsy. The 192-page report was finished last December and concludes Kamala Harris wrote off rural America during the presidential campaign. Democrats were not listening to all voters, and Harris failed to attack Donald Trump with sufficient negative firepower. DNC Chair Ken Martin kept the report under wraps because he was worried it would interfere with Democrats' mobilization to take back control of Congress in the midterms. He now admits he created a bigger distraction and has apologized. Democratic insiders have expressed frustration. Martin should be focusing on President Trump's war in Iran, surging prices, or the backlash against the president's White House ballroom. A source tells the AP the report's primary author, consultant Paul Rivera, is no longer working with the DNC. I'm Ed Donahue.
2: A developing El Nino in the Pacific could mean a quieter Atlantic hurricane season this year. The National Oceanic and Atmospheric Administration is forecasting a below-average season with fewer named storms, whilst Colorado State University predicts the lowest activity level since 2015. Meteorologists say the warming Pacific waters create strong wind shears that can rip Atlantic storms apart before they form, though it could increase storm activity on the other side of the globe for Japan and Korea. The Atlantic season officially begins June the 1st. Era in late-night television, Stephen Colbert has wrapped up his final broadcast of CBS's The Late Show after more than 1,800 episodes. The star-studded finale featured appearances by Bryan Cranston and Paul Rudd, plus a surprise performance of Hello Goodbye with Sir Paul McCartney. The massive send-off ran 17 minutes over schedule and ended with McCartney's literally turning off the building's power, giving a whole new meaning to cutting the lights on a great career. I'm Dan Warren. This is Radio Network News.
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0: Thank you, Quint. You have sent in your own wake-up poem that he wants to share with everyone. Outside my windows, a new day I see. Only I can determine what kind of day it will be. It can be boring, unhappy, and gray, or sunny, happy, and gay. My own state of mind is the determining key, for I'm the only person I let myself be. Although I have faith and believe what I say, and I personally intend to make the best of each day.
1: So, that sounds very Dr. Seussy, and I love it.
0: Yeah. Thanks,
1: Quint. That's wonderful.
0: Thanks for sharing that with us at 888-922-7234. Maybe it is a borrowed Dr. Seuss. I don't know. Or perhaps he crafted it himself. Thanks, though, Quint. Good way to start off the day. Sounds good. Here's news.
2: The Roundup with Ashley Page.
1: Well, scientists say they are developing a breath spray made from molasses that could help cure bad breath in dogs. I know a couple of people that could probably use this, too.
0: Yeah.
1: It fights harmful oral bacteria at the same time. The experimental deodorizer is developed from a sugarcane byproduct. There's some natural compounds called polyphenols that neutralize odor-causing molecules. Experts say the canine bad breath can signal not only dental disease, but some other pretty significant health problems. But that's like us, too. Dental disease is tied to, you know, heart attacks and all kinds of stuff like that.
0: Yeah.
1: So according to research, it turns out that a really good pun can pay your bills. A new study found that shoppers are far more likely to not only notice, but even buy from small businesses with funny or punny or clever names. Experts say that the research confirms a solid dad joke might actually be a legitimate marketing strategy.
0: I love those. Those
1: very
0: are
1: funny.
0: Great.
1: It's funny. I just saw the movie with Sacha Baron Cohen and Rosamund Pike, Ladies First.
0: Yeah.
1: They kind of had to opposite a bunch of shopping venues. And it's really kind of funny when you look at it, how just a little name change can really make you go, oh,
0: Mediterranean
1: funny.
0: Restaurant can be so, Pita Pan.
1: Yeah, exactly.
0: Or bakery,
1: exactly.
0: The Grateful Bread. I mean, come on. It's your goal.
1: I know. Gold, Jerry.
0: Gold.
1: So Ozzy Osbourne's son, Jack, has shared an update on the upcoming Ozzy biopic about his father, which will chronicle the extraordinary life of rock legend Ozzy Osbourne, with a specific focus not only on some of his wild and dangerous life, but really focusing on the enduring love story between him and his wife, Sharon. Jack said the script is actually finished. The project has a tentative release date of 2028. And that's your news.
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Well, the UK has released a list of the most tear-jerking films of all time. I'm not sure a lot of people even cried at the number one on their list, but find out what it is next.

0: There's no question between the two of us, I tear up at movies way more than you.
1: Yes. It's not that I'm not empathetic.
0: What
1: my dad used to say, my dad was a military guy. He said, you're going to cry, I'll give you something to cry about. So we learned to shove that way down.
0: See, that's
1: so
0: the problem.
1: Just
0: anyway,
1: because I don't cry doesn't mean I don't have empathy.
0: For Memorial Day, we watched The Best Years of Our Lives, which is a great 1946 film. Harold Russell's performance in that is so good. I mean, yeah. He won 2 Oscars for the same role, the only actor ever to do so. It's that good.
1: Wow. Okay.
0: Anyway, for movies, yeah, there's so many great movies that can just evoke a certain sentimentality.
1: Yeah, that's
0: even
1: true.
0: Even with the ones that you say Steel Magnolias and Beaches,
1: okay.
0: You say
1: Steel
0: you don't
1: Magnolia.
0: Cry.
1: Well, no, I teared up. I kind of got a little like emotional in both of those movies, as a matter of fact. I wasn't like boo-hooing, but some people do, and that's fine. I just, that's not how my brain works. But the UK did a list of some of the most tear-jerking films of all time, and, you know, kind of depends. Because if I'm watching a movie with like a bunch of my sorority sisters and there's a whole bunch of us, maybe I would be a little bit more apt to do that. But otherwise, I'm kind of stoic in public with things like that. For me, of course, I would put Beaches and Steel Magnolias on that list all day long. Even if I don't, you know, actually cry, certainly I'm like, oh. But according to this UK list, and interestingly, in their top 4, one of them, I'm like, okay, I could kind of see that. The one at number 4, Terms of Endearment. I could absolutely see why people break down with that movie, for sure.
0: That's on that trifecta of films, Steel Magnolias, Beaches, Terms of Endearment.

0: Like the whole Jack Rose subplot, I'm just like, just show me more of the remains of the Titanic. I could have cared less about that part. But the James Cameron...
1: Talk about no empathy.
0: Well, come on. Yeah. But there's so many... Field of Dreams. Come on. For a lot of guys, that's like,
1: I mean, I could see how you could become very emotional with that, for sure. Yeah.
0: Forrest Gump. Come on. Forrest Gump.
1: Yeah, I have a girlfriend of mine.
0: When he's at Jenny's Gray, you died on a Wednesday. And I'm like,
1: I saw that in the theater with a girlfriend of mine. And I look over and she is just pouring. It was like a waterfall.
0: Yeah. There's the question. What film belongs on the tear-jerking list? 888-922-7234.
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0: trying to have fun. At least that's, you know, the goal, the attempt that we're making is to have fun during these games. And so we'll put it to the test. Will I give you, again, it's always movie-centric.
1: Okay.
0: Makes it hard for you, at least.
1: It but does. Totally.
0: I will give you just three words that describes a film. You have to tell me the name of the film.
1: Okay.
0: I mean, starting easy to give you an idea. DeLorean, time travel.
1: Okay. All right. Back to the Future.
0: Yeah. But then I want to get ones that challenge you.
1: Okay. Okay.
0: Such a good movie for a whole host of reasons. But anyway, Bicycle Race Indiana.
1: Hmm.
0: Yeah.
1: Bicycle.
0: Mm-hmm. You've probably never seen this movie, but it's, boy, it's such
1: it's
0: a good movie.
1: It's because nothing's ringing a bell.
0: Yeah. I would also include two more words because breaking the
1: Go
0: rules.
1: Ahead.
0: Cutters Italian. Yeah.
1: Huh.
0: Bicycle Race Indiana, Cutters Italian. You've never seen the film.
1: Nothing's
0: so good. Dennis Christopher. Breaking Away.
1: Yeah. I've never even heard of that movie.
0: I wanted to make it a little challenging.
1: Okay.
0: LA.
1: Well, let's not go from super easy to super hard.
0: Again, they're not super hard. Newspaper, Xanadu, Rosebud.
1: Citizen Kane.
0: Yes. Okay. See, that's sci-fi. You're not... I'll try it anyway.
1: Skip. No. Skip. Let's skip.
0: L.A. Future Replicants. Replicants is the key word here.
1: Is that Men in Black?
0: No.
1: Is it Terminator?
0: No.
1: Alien? No. Something about a robot?
0: Harrison Ford.
1: Indiana Jones?
0: No. See, no.
1: No.
0: Blade Runner.
1: No. Okay. Nope.
0: All right. Christmas Terrorists Nakatomi.
1: Oh, the Die Hard.
0: Yeah.
1: The one that you think it is or is not a Christmas movie?
0: It is not a Christmas movie. Okay. So says Bruce Willis as well. I love the description. Female Chief Wood Chipper.
1: Oh, Fargo.
0: Yes, exactly. Chromium Lawsuit Biopic.
1: Oh, was that the Hexavalent? That's Brockovich, Aaron Brockovich.
0: Yes, exactly. And then finally, because you mentioned it, let's see if you can even put it together.
1: Oh, no.
0: Nostromo Stomach Creature.
1: Alien.
0: Alien is correct.
1: Yeah,
0: yes.
1: Okay.
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Oh, these are absolutely adorable animals. The otter. And today is World Otter Day. I'll tell you more next in Fun Facts.

0: Fun fact time here on the show. I'm so glad they have their own day because my wife and I often send each other memes just of these almost every day because they're so stinking cute.
1: What is it?
0: World Otter Day is today.
1: Yes.
0: The otters.
1: They are adorable.
0: The fact that people have them as pets is always like, really? Wow.
1: Yeah, that's odd. Yeah. Well, I mean, they're beautiful. They're playful. They live in the wetlands all over the world.
0: Yeah.
1: Unfortunately, the species are declining because of a whole bunch of different reasons. There are 13 different species, 12 are disappearing.
0: Wow.
1: And they look playful and carefree. And they play actually a pretty significant role in our ecosystems. Unlike most marine mammals, sea otters don't have any of that blubber. Instead, they have incredibly dense fur.
0: Yeah.
1: One little square inch of their fur can exceed a million hairs, which is crazy. It kind of traps it in like a dry suit. And they're all over the world, although 90% of the sea otters live on or near the coast of Alaska. And if you've ever seen them, this is probably the stuff you guys send each other.
0: Yeah.
1: When they form like these rafts. And sometimes it's just two of them, but sometimes it's a whole like clan of them that to avoid drifting apart, they hold hands.
0: I know. So
1: and it's
0: cute.
1: The cutest thing.
0: Yeah.
1: There's actually a great documentary called Billy and Molly, an Otter Love Story.
0: Yeah.
1: I think it's on National Geographic, but you guys should definitely watch that. In fact, we all should. It's so adorable.
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Central Carolina's classic hits 105.5 WFJA. Good Wednesday morning to you. Chris Morris back with you again here in the Speedy Express Shipping of Sanford Studios, broadcasting live on this Wednesday. I'll be hanging out with you till about 2 o'clock this afternoon, getting you through your midweek work day. Hope you're having a great one so far. Taking a quick look at our weather, we've got cloudy skies across the listening area right now. Current temperature sitting at 73 degrees. We're going to continue to see mostly cloudy skies for the majority of the day. Sun will try to peek through early in the afternoon, which will trigger some scattered showers and thunderstorms. Now, they're going to be more widely scattered than they were yesterday. We're not going to have the same kind of coverage that we saw yesterday afternoon and evening. Tonight, what storms we do see will move out of the area. Lows getting down into the upper 60s. And tomorrow, a little bit more sunshine. We'll call it partly cloudy for the majority of the day, but still a chance of some afternoon showers and thunderstorms as it will be hot and humid. Highs tomorrow in the upper 80s.

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Hey, want to remind you about the Classic Car Show that is coming to Sanford. The San Lee chapter of the Antique Automobile Club of America presents the Classics to Customs Car Show in downtown Sanford coming up on Saturday, June the 6th. It'll take place from 11 a.m. until 3 p.m. held in front of the historic town hall and steps away from local eateries and boutiques. 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Attendees can enjoy a cross-section of the automotive world with something for the whole family, including fire truck demonstrations and youth judging events. 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Again, that's the Classic to Custom Car Show coming to downtown Sanford Saturday, June the 6th, 11 a.m. till 3 p.m. This is the WFJA Hardware Minute, brought to you by Crossings True Value Hardware of Sanford. 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

That's Wham and Freedom here on Central Carolina's Classic Hits 105.5 WFJA. Well, half of the Stanley Cup final is all set as the Las Vegas Golden Knights took down the Colorado Avalanche by a score of 2-1 last night. Knights completing the four-game sweep. They are the Western Conference champions. They now advance to the Stanley Cup final, where they await the winner of the Carolina Hurricanes and Montreal Canadiens Eastern Conference Finals. Now, game four of that one takes place tonight. Canes, of course, have a 2-1 advantage. Opening faceoff set for 8 o'clock tonight up in Montreal. You can catch game four on TNT as well as True TV and HBO Max. Let's go, Canes, see if they can get another victory.

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0: Central Carolina's classic hits 105.5 WFJA. That, of course, Rod Stewart and Downtown Train. Hey, Chris Morris, hanging out with you on this Wednesday morning. Hope you're having a great one so far. I'll be with you till about 2 o'clock this afternoon, getting you through your midday, midweek workday. Taking a quick look at our weather forecast. Currently, we've got cloudy skies across the area. Current temperature sitting at 75 degrees. It's all warm and muggy, and the sun's going to try to peek through a little bit later on this afternoon. That's going to spark up some afternoon showers and thunderstorms, but they are going to be widely scattered, not going to have near as much coverage as we had yesterday. We'll see high temperatures today reaching the mid-80s. Tonight, what showers and storms we do see will move out of the area, lows getting down into the upper 60s. And tomorrow, a little more sunshine. We'll call it partly cloudy for most of the day, but still hot and muggy. We'll see highs in the upper 80s with some afternoon scattered showers and thunderstorms.
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0: That's the Bee Gees, and You Should Be Dancing here on Central Carolina's Classic Hits 105.5 and WFJA. This quick reminder that although Memorial Day weekend has come and gone, the annual Click It or Ticket campaign by North Carolina law enforcement does continue through May 31st with increased patrols across the state focused on seatbelt safety. Last year, loan officers issued more than 4,700 seatbelt citations during the campaign. In 2024, more than 460 people were killed in crashes where seatbelts or child safety seats were not used. As holiday traffic increases, officials urge drivers to slow down, avoid distractions, obey speed limits, and make safety a priority. Remember, every trip, every time, click it or ticket.
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Remember when your biggest decision on a Friday night was going to the arcade, movie theater, or roller rink? 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

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Hey, of course, you know the Southern League Cavaliers will be playing for a state baseball championship coming up this weekend, and we will be covering it for you live right here on your home for Sanford Area Baseball, Central Carolina's Classic Hits 105.5 WFJA. Game one of the best 2-out-of-3 series will take place Friday night as Southern Lee travels to Burlington to take on the South Caldwell Spartans. Again, game one will be Friday night at 8 o'clock. We will take the air with pregame coverage Friday at 7:45 p.m. The voice of Sanford Area Baseball, Austin Thomas, will be there to provide all the live play-by-play action. Again, that's game one in a best 2-out-of-3 series for the State 6A Baseball Championship. Southern Lee against South Caldwell right here on Central Carolina's Classic Hits 105.5 WFJA.

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playing the most hits from the 1980s as well as hits from the 70s and 90s. We are Central Carolina's classic hits, 105.5 WFJA. How's it going? Chris Morris with you on this Wednesday afternoon. Hope you're having a great one as we are working our way through the middle of the work week. Taking a quick look at our weather conditions. Currently, it is cloudy across the listening area. Current temperature sitting at 77 degrees. Seeing a few tiny little spotty light showers on the radar. The sun is going to continue to try to fight through these clouds. We might even see a little bit of sunlight a little bit later on this afternoon, and we'll see high temperatures reaching the low to mid 80s with some scattered showers and thunderstorms popping up. Not nearly the coverage that we saw yesterday afternoon, however. Tonight, whatever rain we do see will move out of the area. Lows getting down into the upper 60s, and tomorrow we'll see more sunshine than we're seeing right now. We're still going to call it partly cloudy tomorrow. Hot and muggy with highs tomorrow in the upper 80s and a pretty good risk of some afternoon showers and thunderstorms.

0: Mike and the Mechanics here on Central Carolina's Classic Hits, 105.5 WFJA. Hey, I want to remind you that you are invited to come out and be a part of the Gospel Sounds on the Grounds at Miracle Baptist Church coming up this Saturday at 3 o'clock. This will be an exciting afternoon of singing by the Hickory Grove Gospel Quartet, as well as the Black Creek Bluegrass Gospel Band, and of course, preaching by Pastor Jeff Mazingo, along with fellowship with friends and neighbors. 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Call the church office, 919-499-1722, for more details and RSVP, so they can plan to have you with them this Saturday at 3 o'clock as part of Gospel Sounds on the Grounds at Miracle Baptist Church. 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

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Chris Morris broadcasting to you live from the Speedy Express Shipping of Sanford Studios. And got to tell you about an exciting new project we've got going on up here at WFJA. That is the Takedown Podcast. 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

Gas was a buck a gallon. Hair was high. And the music was totally awesome. 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

Jay Giles Band singing about that centerfold here on Central Carolina's Classic Hits, 105.5 WFJA. Happy Wednesday afternoon to you. Chris Morris hanging out with you for another hour or so live in the Speedy Express Shipping of Sanford Studios. Taking a quick look at our current weather conditions. We've got cloudy skies across the area. Current temperature sitting at 80 degrees. Sun trying to fight through, but is not having a whole lot of success right now. Hopefully we will see a little bit of sunshine today. We certainly would be a nice change because, man, it's been kind of gray and gloomy the last several days. But if we do see some sun, that's going to help trigger some afternoon showers and storms. But they are going to be very hit and miss. Not nearly the coverage we saw yesterday. Highs today reaching about 84 degrees. Tonight, if we do see any rain, it will move out of the area fairly quickly. We'll see lows getting down into the upper 60s. And tomorrow, hot, muggy, and hopefully a little bit more sunshine. We'll call it partly cloudy for most of the day with a risk of some afternoon showers and storms. Highs tomorrow in the upper 80s.

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0: John Mellencamp crumbling down here on Central Carolina's Classic Hits 105.5 WFJA. I want to remind you about the Sanford Jamber B City Field Day. The community is invited to the Chatham Street parking lot for this year's B City Field Day, also known as the Sanford Jamber B, featuring activities and education all about bees and other pollinators. The Jamber Bee will offer kids activities, a demonstration beehive, and a live bee cage. Stripe the Bee mascot will also be making an appearance. Award-winning master beekeeper Jody Moore and Dennis Brown, president of the Lee County, North Carolina Beekeepers Association, will answer questions about bees and beekeeping. The NC Native Plant Society Sandhills chapter will offer advice on pollinator plants, and there will be a limited number of vendors at the event as well. The Extension Master Gardeners of Lee County will offer bee-friendly plants for sale, and Midnight Bee Supply will offer beekeeping supplies. Buzz on over for a sweet day in the parking lot behind the Buggy Company building in downtown Sanford. That is the Sanford Jamber Bee Festival coming up this weekend. 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

That's Genesis here on Central Carolina's Classic Hits 105.5 WFJA. Well, taking a look at the clock on the wall, looks like it's time for me to head on out the door and head to the house. I appreciate you spending part of your Wednesday with me. I had so much fun. Let's do it again tomorrow from 10 a.m. to 2 p.m. right here on your home for Central Carolina's Classic Hits 105.5 WFJA. But don't you go anywhere, because Bryson Lyons will be in the hot seat coming up here. He'll be getting you through the rest of your work day as well as your drive home. So keep it tuned right here for more of the greatest music of all time, and my buddy Bryson Lyons coming up next here on Central Carolina's Classic Hits 105.5 WFJA.

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Quarter Flash with Harden My Heart here on Central Carolina's Classic Hits, WFJA 105.5. Hey, it's Bryson Lyons. I'm here with you on this wonderful Wednesday afternoon, helping to get you through the rest of your workday and the drive home. Hey, right now, I'm looking outside. Fair conditions, about 81 degrees outside this afternoon. There is a slight chance of showers after 3 p.m. Mostly cloudy, high near 87. About a 20% chance of rain. Not going to be as rainy as we saw it yesterday. Tonight, chance of showers mainly between 9 p.m. and 2 a.m. Mostly cloudy, low around 68. Chance of rain bumping up to about 30%. Hope you guys are staying dry, staying safe. Enjoying your wonderful Wednesday here with us. Hey, let's get back to the best of the 70s, 80s, and 90s here on WFJA. Here's some Sugar Ray.

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0: The Eagles with Hotel California here on Central Carolina's Classic Hits, WFJA 105.5. Hey, it's Bryson Lyons. I'm here with you in the Speedy Express Shipping of Sanford studio, playing the best of the 70s, 80s, and 90s to help get you through your workday and your drive home. You know, North Carolina law enforcement is reminding everyone to buckle up before hitting the road. The annual Click It or Ticket campaign is underway now through May 31st, with increased patrols across the state focused on seatbelt safety. Last year alone, officers issued more than 4,700 seatbelt citations during the campaign. In 2024, more than 460 people were killed in crashes where seatbelts or child safety seats were not used. As holiday traffic increases, officials urge drivers to slow down, avoid distractions, obey speed limits, and make safety a priority. Remember, every trip, every time, click it or ticket.
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Verve Pipe here on Central Carolina's Classic Hits, WFJA 105.5. Hey, we got some more Sanford area baseball coming up later in the week. I'll tell you more about that later in the hour. It's Bryson Lyons here in the Speedy Express Shipping of Sanford studio. We're going to keep playing the music. Here's some Simple Minds here on WFJA.

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Hey, it's Bryson Lyons. I'm here with you until about 6 p.m. this evening. Hoping to get through your workday, help you get through your workday and the drive home. Hey, let's take a look at the weather right now. Right now, mostly cloudy, 83 degrees out. This afternoon, slight chance of showers, partly sunny, high near 87. About a 20% chance of rain tonight. Chance of showers continuing. Chance of rain is about 30%. Tomorrow, the rain is looking to continue. It looks like to be a rainy week, although right now, looking outside the studio window, it's looking kind of pretty outside. Might go take a breath of fresh air later on in the broadcast. We'll see. Hey, we're playing the best of the 70s, 80s, and 90s here for you today. Here's some Shania Twain on WFJA.

0: Club Nouveau with Lean On Me here on Central Carolina's Classic Hits, WFJA 105.5. And we got some more Sanford area baseball coming up later in the week. And I'll give you some more information on that later in the hour. You are not going to want to miss it.
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Whitney Houston with I Want to Dance with Somebody here on Central Carolina's Classic Hits, WFJA. Hey, it's Bryson Lyons. I'm here in the Speedy Express shipping of Sanford Studio. And the Southern League Cavaliers are going to be playing for a state baseball championship this weekend. And you will be able to hear every pitch right here on WFJA. The Cavs will head to Burlington Friday to take on the South Caldwell Spartans in Game 1 of the Best of 3 Championship Series. First pitch on Friday night is scheduled for just after 8 p.m. The voice of Sanford area baseball, Austin Thomas, will take the air with pregame coverage at 7:45 as the Cavaliers pursue their first ever state championship. That's this Friday night at 7:45 right here on your home for local high school sports, Central Carolina's Classic Hits, 105.5 WFJA.

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Hey, it's Bryson Lyons. I'm here with you until about 6 p.m. this evening. Looking forward to playing the best of the 70s, 80s, and 90s in this hour and the next. Hey, we got some Pointer Sisters. Let's keep it rolling.

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Central Carolina's classic hits, WFJA 105.5. Hey, that was Depeche Mode with People Are People. And I'm Bryson Lyons here in the Speedy Express Shipping of Sanford studio. Hey, looking outside the window here at the studio, it's nice and sunny. I'm showing it's mostly cloudy, the rest of the area. 84 degrees out. Supposed to be a slight chance of showers this afternoon, but hasn't quite happened yet. Partly sunny, high near 87. Tonight, chance of showers mainly between 9 and 2. It's 2 a.m. in the morning, by the way. Mostly cloudy, low around 68. 30% chance of rain tomorrow. Slight chance of showers between 1 and 2. About a 40% chance of rain. High tomorrow is supposed to be around 88. Y'all stay comfortable. Got one more hour left of the workday here. Well, at least for you guys. Then I have another hour after that. I'm here till 6, playing the best of the 70s, 80s, and 90s. Hey, here's some Mariah Carey for you.

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0: ABBA with Take a Chance on Me here on Central Carolina's Classic Hits, WFJA 105.5. Hey, it's Bryson Lyons here. I'm here with you until 6 p.m. live from the Speedy Express Shipping of Sanford studio. Hey, later in the hour, I got something from our friends at the City of Sanford and something from our friends at Miracle Baptist Church. 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

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Stripe the Bee mascot will make an appearance. Award-winning master beekeeper Jody Moore and Dennis Brown, president of the Lee County NC Beekeepers Association, will answer questions about bees and beekeeping. The NC Native Plant Society Sand Hills chapter will offer advice on pollinator plants. 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

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Miracle Baptist Church is located at 830 Harvey Falk Road, Sanford, North Carolina, 27332. Call the church office at 919-499-1722 for more details and to RSVP so that they can plan for you to be with them. Again, that's Gospel Sounds on the Grounds at Miracle Baptist Church, May 30th, beginning at 3 p.m., located at 830 Harvey Falk Road, Sanford, North Carolina, 27332.

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You Too with With or Without You. Wow, what a tongue twister that is. Hey, I'm Bryson Lyons. I'm here with you until about 6 p.m. this evening, coming at you live from the Speedy Express Shipping of Sanford studio. Hey, right now, mostly cloudy, 84 degrees out this afternoon. Looking like a slight chance of showers. Looking outside the window right now, looks like some clouds are accumulating above the studio here. High near 87, supposed to be today. Chance of precipitation about 20% tonight. Chance of showers continue between a little after 9 p.m. Chance of rain about 30. Tomorrow, slight chance of showers before or between 1 and 2. Then those showers are supposed to continue after 2. Mostly sunny, high near 88. About 40% chance of rain. Tomorrow night, partly cloudy, low around 61. Looks like the rain's going to continue. Stay inside. Listen to the best of the 70s, 80s, and 90s. We got some No Doubt here on WFJA.

0: Riggs reveals emotional Charlotte victory. I'm Susie Armstrong. The story next on NASCAR Today.
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0: 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Be RE equipped. Lane Riggs had to wait for Sunday morning's clear skies to capture an emotional victory in the NASCAR Craftsman Truck Series race at Charlotte. Like the other winners, Daniel Suarez in Cup and Ross Chastain in the O'Reilly Series, the Front Row Motorsports pilot performed Kyle Busch's famous bow and dedicated the win to the late racer.
4: Just a lot of emotions. I mean, I was borderline sobbing there at the end. Just our hearts are so heavy for everybody in the Busch family and everybody in the community. I just wanted to do it for him. You know, I said over the radio, I want to win for Kyle, and I hope he's proud of that performance right there. And he's taught me a lot of things just the couple of years that we've raced together, and it's been a privilege to race with him. And I feel like I applied some of that stuff tonight, this morning. It's great to win here and dedicate it to him. Thank you so much.
0: I'm Susie Armstrong. 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

Kim Wilde with You Keep Me Hanging On here on Central Carolina's Classic Hits, WFJA 105.5. Hey, the Zane Lee chapter of the Antique Automobile Club of America presents the Classics to Customs Car Show in downtown Sanford on Saturday, June 6th, 11 a.m. to 3 p.m., held in front of the historic town hall and only steps away from local eateries and boutiques. 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

Billy Joel with You May Be Right here on Central Carolina's Classic Hits, WFJA 105.5. Hey, it's Bryson Lyons. I'm here with you in the Speedy Express Shipping of Sanford studio. Looking up at the time on the clock, it's about time for me to get out of here. That's okay. I'll be back here tomorrow playing the best of the 70s, 80s, and 90s from 2 p.m. to 6. And I'm going to close you out with some Peter Frampton today. Hope that's all right with you guys. Hey, y'all be good. I'll see you tomorrow.

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Ashley and Brad Mornings. 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